0: Hallelujah. Yeah. Oh, yeah. The Lord is worthy to be praised. Oh, yeah. Thank you, Lord. Oh, I love to praise Him. All of my days I'm going to praise Him. You've met Pastor Dick just a little while ago. One of the things that I am really blessed by is the fact that God has allowed me to write songs from out of His teachings. And He's written several books on spiritual warfare. And while He's preaching, while He's teaching, I'm usually somewhere writing about what He's teaching and preaching. Now recently He had this sermon, very unique sermon. And the content of the sermon was this. Now, we all know that Jesus is the Alpha and Omega, the beginning and the end, the first and the A and the
1: C.
0: Correct. But now, He's the A and the Z, but now, between the B and the Y, you know, sometimes you feel like you're going through hell, don't you? Now the content of the sermon said this: if you catch hell, don't hold it. And if you're going through hell, don't stop. Now, if you're going through hell, let me tell you what you do. You go ahead, go ahead, go ahead, go ahead, go ahead. Don't stop, you go ahead. Go ahead, go ahead, go ahead. Don't stop, go ahead. Go ahead, go ahead, go ahead, go ahead. One more time.
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2: 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Porque tú vives, Señor, es que yo vivo. 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FM El Creador, el faro de tu ciudad. Una emisora nacida del amor y la verdad.

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Listen. Now, Jesus, our Lord, he came, first of all, he came as a baby in a manger. But you know what? He's coming back again. He's coming back again, not as a lamb, but as a lion. Not as a humble child, but as a conquering king. Amen. Amen.

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And if I find myself in the most remote part of the world, even there, your glorious, comforting right hand will lead me. You are here with us now, Lord. We thank you. May our praise rise up before you as sweet incense before your throne. And precious Holy Father, may our praise be an act of relationship between a father and his child, between a man and a man.

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I'm making crazy lyrics and my rhymes are getting better. Jesus died on the cross of Calvary, just to come back and resurrect in three. All the things that he said to you and me, I will forever keep for all eternity.

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0: 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And then assume that I can hit this note. 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

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Now, for here at Jubilee, we probably represent every people group on the planet. I mean, if you look around at a choir and look around at those folks who raised their hands just a little while ago, you know, you'll know that we're every different color and every different racial group and whatever. 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And so tonight as we sing this next song, which is one of our favorite songs here in Jubilee, it says, "Praise the Lord, all nations." Hallelujah. 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He's brought us out. Hallelujah. He's